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1: 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Keep on running back to you. 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Awesome. And anthems.

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history, sounding absolutely spot on, right? On the way, I got one from Christina Milian. Now, though, if you need some energy, if you need a proper Friday morning anthem, this one is for you. DJ Fresh, Rita Ora, is hot right now on Kiss 3.

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0: 555,000 pounds. What an insane amount of money that is. It's going to be won by someone today, all right? Literally, someone is winning that money, and that person could be you. Our last winner, Jackie, told us what it was like to see all that money in her account.
2: Yeah, I'm just opening the app now. Wow, I can confirm the money is there. I have never had a bank balance like that in my life. Oh my God.
0: What an amazing feeling that would be, opening up your banking app and seeing that £555,000 landed in your account, and it's yours to do anything you want with. The tax man can't take a penny either. It's all yours. So get yourself into the draw. It is happening today, okay? 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

Absolutely iconic history dance anthem courtesy of Robin S. It's Show Me Love playing. And I have got a tune from one of my all-time favourite DJs on the way for you soon, Armin van Buuren, who actually this week dressed up in drag for a Dutch TV show to say people can be whoever they want to be. I mean, no one expected it, but that's what he did this week. His huge tune lined up for you soon. After Tinchy Strider and Endo.

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Anthem. Basement Jacks, Romeo playing on Kistery. Plays your DJ Pied Piper as well. Special. Were you doing your best MC voice? I hope you were. Right, it's Friday morning. Line up these tunes. 50 Cent, Justin Timberlake, Timberlands, AO Technology, Kistery.

0: Derulo. The proper epic. The Other Side playing on Kistery Friday morning. And Jake with your Osborne anthems. Before we even get to 5am, before we even think about it, I've got a huge tune that you can know every word to next. Kistery.
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0: You get on Kistery. I'm Jake with your old school and anthems for Friday morning. Let's continue now. Fat Man Scoop and the Crooklyn Clan.

0: IPs with Shut Up on Kiss 3. Avicii and Aloe Black as well. Wake Me Up. Kiss 3. 555,000 pounds. What an insane amount of money that is. It's going to be won by someone today, all right? Literally, someone is winning that money, and that person could be you. Our last winner, Jackie, told us what it was like to see all that money in her account.
1: Yeah, I'm just opening the app now. Wow, I can confirm the money is there. I have never had a bank balance like that in my life. Oh my God.
0: What an amazing feeling that would be, opening up your banking app and seeing that £555,000 landed in your account, and it's yours to do anything you want with. The tax man can't take a penny either. It's all yours. 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It is happening today, okay? 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
17: History.

Take Me Out, Let's Go kind of vibe. Florence and the Machine, Spectrum, Say My Name, Calvin Harris on the remix of that one. Right, coming up, I've got Love Station. Before that, though, Dre, Eminem. Forgot about Dre. 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

0: 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Love Station, Teardrops on Kiss 3.
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0: 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If you like Rihanna, I've got one of her biggest anthems lined up for you next.
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0: Fugees, Killing Me Softly on Kistery. I'm Jake and I'm out of here. Mike is on the way next. He's got your Friday morning bangers absolutely sorted. He's kicking off with Mr. Worldwide himself on the other side.
1: History.
2: The barbecues wheeled back into the garage. 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Wrong! Because 3 Mobile presents Kiss Ibiza is still bringing the vibes with events at O Beach until October. 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
17: Well, a mum who lost her son to knife crime is telling Kiss this morning she often hears from young people who've made better choices because of her story.
18: I get messages from children knowing that there's knives, people are carrying knives.
17: That's Caroline. She's now a campaigner after her son Harvey was fatally stabbed while at school in Sheffield. Caroline has now seen firsthand her work is helping.
18: There was some teenagers and a knife on this bench, and she says, I was going to walk away, and then she says, I just thought of you, and she says she went round corner and she rung the police and she stayed there until the police came and took this knife off him, and she said that was because of you.
17: It's as police are stepping up their efforts to tackle knife crime hotspots, with some public spaces being changed to stop weapons being hidden. Next, and for the second year in a row, British teenagers are apparently the unhappiest in Europe. A survey's found 1 in 5 are unhappy with their lives in Britain. Girls and disadvantaged teens are being hit the hardest. And Bournemouth had a pretty decent start to European football last night with a 2-1 win at Real Sociedad in the Europa League. Crystal Palace beat Lech Poznan 4-0. Keep up to date with everything Kiss. Just find us on socials. I'm Aileen O'Sullivan.

It annoys me more than it should that they merge the words automobile and bills together. Automobiles. Just because we want to make it fit in the song, don't we? Destiny's Child. Bills, bills, bills. Kistery Friday. Seen any more pictures of Sydney Sweeney today? I love that a lot of people have been turning it into like it's a deep political thing, like it's a serious... Oh, my God, we need to address this as a society when literally it's the first words of the next song is the only motivation that people have got when they're looking at these Sydney Sweeney adverts. There you go! Both of them. Icy Girls, Kistery Friday. Good morning.

Swedish House Mafia on Kistory Friday morning. It feels like it already, doesn't it? At this ungodly hour of the morning. You're right. 0333 21 55 55. Jake and Ellie saying cheeky lying, both working from home because it's Friday, but you are still up ridiculously early if this is delaying.

0: car, but I can play big old tunes that make it as gentle as possible, all right? I've got DJ Sammy in Heaven playing next, and House of Pain Jump Around as well coming up. History.
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0: to play Jump Around History. What's the deal with Drake? What's this stupid thing that he's been doing?
1: So I think he's looking for love. So he did this.
0: Wow, what a shock. That never happens, does it?
1: He did this like YouTube series or thing where he did like 20 to 1. He just like basically speed dated a load of people, and he's finally set it on this lady. Took her to like a castle he rented out.

0: one, he just like basically speed dated a load of people, and he's finally settled on this lady. Took her to like a castle he rented out for like their first date.
1: Okay.
0: For a weekend, and now she's dressing him up like a goth.
1: Why is she doing that?
0: Makeover.
1: It's a makeover. Is this part of Drake's YouTube series? Is this what he's doing now? Yeah, instead of bringing out albums and things like that?
0: He started a live stream series called FOMO. So I take it that he just wants his own like reality star show, and doing it himself on YouTube is the only way, clearly.
1: And so I'm reading this story about this, and it's got a picture of Drake dressed as a goth, and he's doing the index fingers pointing at each other.
0: Oh, he's not, is he?
1: Doing like the ew, ew! You know, the ew, ew! Thing.
0: I don't know what's worse.
1: And what's brilliant is reading this article, it says the 39-year-old. Like that, yeah, that's enough. I don't even need to read the rest of that sentence. I'm like, the 39-year-old dressing up as a goth, taking girls on dates to castle called Pinkachu, and also doing the ew, ew with his fingers. Yeah, 39.

0: Flo Rida, Good Feeling. It was his 46th birthday this week. Do you sing happy birthday to Flo Rida? I'm not going to do it. He also got in trouble this week because he was playing at a festival called Wake the Giant, which is a sober event. And he clearly didn't get the memo because he brought out alcohol props during his performance.
1: Flo Rida, man, just read the notes. You've got one thing to read a day,
0: and that's the place you're going to be playing.
2: Just keep it simple. You know what to do. Put your lips together and go real slow.
0: Oh, no, don't do that again.
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0: with the sexiest voice. I was going to say dance music, but all music, anywhere, ever, and he's not even a singer.
1: Hey, Michael, it's Roger Sanchez here.
0: Hey, Roger. I want a Roger Sanchez version of that song.
2: Oh, if only you could have, like, your AI on your phone in the voice of Roger Sanchez. Michael, good morning.
0: We can do that, can't we?
2: Can we?
0: We can make that happen. Not today, because we haven't planned it. We literally just made it up on the spot, so give it...
2: Leave it with me.
0: Give it a minute, right? Dance banger on a Friday. Into this, Christina Aguilera.

0: Money Day. That's what Friday always is around here. Big Money Day as well, which, again, Friday always is around here. It's £555,000, so over £500,000, guaranteed to be won by someone today in life-changing cash. If you want it to be you, get in the draw by a text. That's all you need to send. The word cash to 64100. 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That's one entry, but you can get five entries for a fiver. We're on the mega word, so text the word mega for that instead, all right? Same number, 64100. Standard network rate supply, whichever word you use. 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
18: We are talking knife crime first up this morning, as a mum whose son was stabbed at school tells KISS it's all about raising awareness.
19: We know that the children knew, we knew Harvey knew that there were people carrying knives in that school, and they need to be listened to.
18: Harvey Wilgoose died at his high school in Sheffield last year. Mum Caroline is speaking to us as more cash is going towards things like police patrols and switching up public spaces so it's harder to hide weapons. More than 230 hotspots are being targeted. Next, girls and disadvantaged teens are among the worst affected, as a survey claims young people in Britain are the unhappiest in Europe. A charity says one in five teens are unhappy here and that they're being let down. Nurses have been opening up about how tough it is looking after patients in temperatures of up to 44 degrees Celsius. A big survey has been done with stories about people fainting and suffering dehydration in what are described as suffocating atmospheres during the recent heat waves. And teenager Floyd Samba grabbed two debut goals as Manchester City thumped Norwich 5-0, easing their way into the next round of the EFL Cup. The holders will play Brighton in the last 16. Keep up to date with everything KISS. Just find us on socials. I'm Aileen O'Sullivan.
17: With Michael.
0: Thanks, Aileen. Miss you already. Good morning. Just before 7, it's KISS 3. You're right. You sleep okay. We've got a weekend to get to. Let's go.

0: We always love it when Ja Rule sings around it. Well, I say always love it.
1: Sometimes really.
0: Jennifer Lopez, Ja Rule, Ain't It Funny, Murder Mix, Kistry on a Friday, weekend's nearly here, let's go. There is a doppelganger of J-Lo out there, I don't know if you've seen, who's gone viral this week, arrested in Minnesota, so a mugshot that looks exactly like J-Lo. It's not like you look vaguely like J-Lo, she looks exactly like J-Lo, just with big ears. And I've only seen the mugshot, so you know an important part of if someone says, hey, I look like J-Lo, the first thing you would say is, well, turn around then. So I don't know if she entirely looks like J-Lo.
2: I've got the power!
0: But, near enough, you could date this woman. I know she's not

0: Akon, Eminem smacked that on Kistery. We were just talking about J-Lo's doppelganger. You remember Akon had one as well.
1: Omar got a taste of what that looked like, what it felt like, and the money. So he started booking shows of his own. I would see flyers and be like, wait a minute, I'm not in North Carolina. What the hell is this? Come to find out, it's Omar that booked the damn show. From a distance, if you've never seen us together, you wouldn't know that he wasn't me.
0: Right, and technically and legally speaking, that is fraud, right? Yeah, back to prison for you. Sorry, mate. Eric Prince coming next. Tiny Temper as well. Kistery, good morning.
2: Kistery.
3: 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Britain's favourite TV critics are back watching television so you can watch them watching television. Stream Gogglebox.
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0: the enthusiasm that I go cheer when that's on, like I'm Tiny Temper. What am I playing at? Tiny Temper and Eric Turner, written in stars. Friday, Kistery. Good morning. Something that wasn't written in the stars was the marriage between Katie Price and Lee Andrews. That's still playing out on TV, by the way. And like, this is the thing. Like, ultimately, I don't care. Right? Genuinely, don't care. Don't care. But if you put it on television and go, look at this, what's going on? I'm going to get judgmental about it, right? So they were on there. Ed Balls, by the way, used to be a politician, dealing with serious things. Now he's dealing with this on television of a morning. Katie Price was on there. And she said he didn't scam her for money. He scammed her heart.
1: Come on. Okay.

0: Michael Rantham's Kistery. Come on, Entrance City 3. Shout out to Summer, Esther and Jade. Get ready for a girls' weekend in Madrid. Liz as well. Got freebie Friday at work. Basically work pay for everyone's breakfast. I don't even get holiday pay. 0333 21 55 55. Snoop Dogg next.
1: Kistery. Kistery Breakfast with Channel 4. 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

Whoa, and Platinum, what's it going to be? Kissery on a Friday, rolling with the baseline, are we? All right. As it is Friday as well, it's Big Money Day today. Make me a winner, giving away £555,000. All the fives, all of it in your bank account later on. I'll tell you soon. Shantae Moore.

0: Collective, The Key, The Secret, Kistory. From 9 o'clock this morning, 1 year of Kiss's history, the class off. We do it every weekday. And we always have our fingers crossed on a Friday. Is it going to be a good year for the weekend? Year 2000 coming up later, right? That's what you get for now.
1: Kistory.
0: So that's going to be a nice way to start the weekend. Someone's getting the best way to start the weekend, though. 555 grand, tax-free, changing theirs and their family's life today. It's happening. Gemma Atkinson is going to be making the call later on. Jackie was the winner last week. You've heard from Jackie. You'll hear from her again later on. I haven't got her ready right now, but we'll hear from Jackie later on. If you get in the draw, you can change yours and your family's life with over £500,000 today, right? The word cash. In a text to 64100, text to 250, or you can get five entries for a fiver by texting Mega instead, but to the same number, 64100. 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You've got to be over the age of 18. 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You'll find phone entry details and all the rules for this network competition. 5 p.m. today. That's the cutoff point. Gemma Atkinson could be calling you after line shut just to answer that phone call to win 555 grand. Paid straight into your account after the call. Tax-free, guaranteed to be going to someone. Enter now for your chance to win. The word cash or the word mega for five chances. Send one of those to 64100. Change your life today. Good luck.
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25: Well, a mum who lost her son to knife crime is telling Kiss this morning she often hears from young people who've made better choices because of her story.
26: I get messages from children knowing that there's knives, people are carrying knives.
25: That is Caroline. She is now a campaigner after her son Harvey was fatally stabbed while at school in Sheffield. She's seen firsthand that her work is helping.
26: There was some teenagers and a knife on this bench, and she says, I was going to walk away, and then she says, I just thought of you, and she says she went round corner and she rung the police and she stayed there until the police came and took this knife off them, and she said that was because of you.
25: It sounds police are stepping up their efforts to tackle knife crime hotspots, with some public spaces being changed to stop weapons being hidden. Next, and for the second year in a row, British teenagers are apparently the unhappiest in Europe. The surveys found one in five are unhappy with their lives in Britain. Girls and disadvantaged teens are being hit the hardest. A charity is warning they're being let down. It's a big day for Apple fans. Its new foldable iPhone Duo goes on sale in the UK from around now. Queues are expected at lots of their stores today. And holders Manchester City strolled into the last 16 of the League Cup, thrashing Norwich City 5-0. Keep up to date with everything Kiss. Just find us on socials. I'm Aileen O'Sullivan.

Will Smith getting jiggy with it Friday on Kiss the Re. We were talking yesterday about Drake and his new girlfriend and Drake's new job as well. Is he just a streamer now? Is he like trying to catch up with iShowSpeed? Is that where he's trying to be? His new girlfriend, Pinka Chow. Is that a government name? That can't be. But anyway, she was dressing him up as a goth. I saw Pete Wicks and Olivia Atwood as well at the NTAs. All over each other. And Liv's now working on a project in the States. And when Pete said what was his biggest ick, he said anyone who's not Liv, which in itself is an ick, isn't it? Oh, my goodness. Right, tonight from 7, dance, then garage bangers. Steve Smart first. He's on from 7 tonight. Then we've got garage bangers with the Y Boys and...

0: BM Bruno Mars, nothing on you. Kistery, Elania in Newcastle is going to Bongo's Bingo tonight and can't wait. Big up. Ariel and John, shout out to our mate Lexi who's having a divorce party tonight. Is that worthy of an air horn? Feels like it might be. Harvey and Bex in London as well, flying from Gatwick to Madrid. That's the second shout we've had from people going to Madrid. And these ones are going to see Shakira. Is that why everyone's going to Madrid this weekend? Have a wonderful time. Samina, all of that. 0333 21 55 55. Weekend incoming. I've got Baby D, Let Me Be Your Fantasy, and the Class of 2000 from 9.
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0: the energy on a Friday. Can't have enough air horns.
1: Let's go.
0: Raven Anthem, Baby D, Let Me Be Your Fantasy. Kistery, flying towards the weekend. We're giving away 555 grand today. I'm going to tell you about that before we get to 9 o'clock. We've got the Class of 2000 coming up from then as well. Kistery, let's go.

0: Problem on history. This Sunday, Andy Durant's back with the Dance Music Archive, which is like a dance version of the Class Of, where he does 2 years in one show. That's happening on Sunday. Marvin Hume's on before him as well. It's going to be joined by Jay Sean, talking about how his biggest hit, Down, came about, and his new projects as well, which was probably part of the condition of him coming in, but we don't really care because we're history, old school and anthems. Hi, morning.
1: You're right.
0: Back to 2000 from 9 o'clock. The Class Of is coming up. I've got Mystique playing next. Tell you about Make Me a Winner soon as well. Stay here.
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Year 2000, it was sounding like this. And it's going to sound like this after nine as well. We're doing a whole hour of the year 2000 featuring Zombie Nation, Basement Jack's Bingo Bango, and Fragma, Tucker's Miracle. All of that coming up after nine this morning, the class of 2000. Express 2 and David Byrne, Lazy, Kissery.

0: Young Money and Lloyd Bedrock history. The class of coming up back to the year 2000.
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10: This is History.
11: Well, we've been talking knife crime this morning on cases. A mum whose son was stabbed at school tells us it's all about raising awareness.
12: We know that the children knew, and you Harvey knew, that there were people carrying knives in that school and they need to be listened to.
11: Harvey Wildoos died at his high school in Sheffield last year. Mum Caroline is speaking to us as more cash is going to be going towards things like police patrols and switching up public spaces so it's harder to hide weapons. More than 230 hotspots have been targeted across England and Wales. Nurses have been opening up about how tough it is looking after patients in temperatures of up to 44 degrees Celsius. A big survey's been done with stories about people fainting and suffering dehydration in what are described as suffocating atmospheres during the recent heatwaves. Girls and disadvantaged teens are among the worst affected, as a new survey claims young people in Britain are the unhappiest in Europe. A charity says one in five teens say they're not happy and that they're being let down. And a YouTuber reckons it's easier now than ever to make it on social media. Max Fosh is known for doing stunts like running for Mayor of London and competing in the Mr. Universe contest with more than 5 million subscribers. He's claiming the day of the celebrity is slightly fading away. Keep up to date with everything Kiss. Just find us on socials. I'm Aileen O'Sullivan.
10: Back. We like to party.
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and jumping on Kistery. 1 year of Kiss's history every weekday from nine. We're back to the year 2000 today, and it's very weekendy on a Friday. I love that about us, and I love that for us. I love all of it. All right, let's go. Already played Zombie Nation.

0: and Sophie Ellis-Bextor. Groove Jet is Kistery, the class of 2000. Do you remember back then queuing up at midnight for either a video game or a video games console? November, the year 2000, the PlayStation 2 launched. Here's what Channel 4 News was saying on the night.
1: Waiting should be over for game console fanatics, but it's not. PlayStation 2 went on sale at midnight, but only 165,000 have been shipped over, and they were all pre-booked. For some, the excitement's already proving too much.
2: I've got tomorrow off work, so I'll be playing this all day tomorrow. 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
0: What a legend. I still do that. I'm not going to be here in November when GTA comes out.
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0: history. Back to the year 2000 today on the Class Off, 1 year of Kiss's history, every weekday from nine. So Cisco singing about thongs. It's kind of a bit weird. It must get less weird if you hear the behind-the-scenes story, right? Well, sort
1: of. On a date that night, we get back to the crib. She decides she wants to get up and strip. It's the first time I had ever seen a thong. And it was glorious. The next day, my friend comes in, and he like, yo, stop the music, boom. Yo, I was with this girl last night, and guess what she gave me? I was like, what? What did she give you? And he was like, that thong, thong, thong, thong.
0: You know, like, some songs don't age very well. I'm pretty sure that story hasn't aged very well either. It's kind of incel vibes from Cisco, but okay. If you're thinking this next one sounds a little bit like Fatboy Slim, it did come out on his Southern Fried Records label back in the day. This is Scanty Sandwich, because of you, Kistery.

16 in the year 2000, spent the summers in the sports field binge drinking and listening to Aaliyah and Britney. Had to read that shout out there. Kevin did New Year's Eve in London in the year 2000, kissed the first girl I locked eyes with. She's been my wife for 20 years now. We have two kids. Imagine if you'd done some research, Kev.

0: 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Alex Horn sets ridiculous tasks. Adults willingly embarrass themselves. What television was made for. 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

tonight as well. Are you in the draw yet? You're running out of time. 5 p.m. tonight is the cut-off point. That's when lines shut. You need to be in by then, but just send it now and get in now, because you'll have a phone call to answer and all other things to worry about, okay? So get in the draw, the word cash, to 64100 in a text. C-A-S-H 64100. That's 250 or 5 entries for a fiver by texting the word mega instead, but to the same number, 64100. 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Gemma Atkinson is making the phone call after line shut at 5 p.m. today, all right? She could be calling you just to answer your phone to win all that money. Run off into the sunset and live happily ever after. 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

0: Pez, you know what's up on Kistery. It's the year 2000 on the Class Off this morning. Bum for the bum, bum for the reload. You may have seen our Kistery events over the summer. Play next. The year 2000, new game show was taking over.
1: You are the weakest link, goodbye.
0: Anne Robinson doing the weakest link. Not only was she ruthless in her insults, but people were just stupid.
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2: Weekend.
0: Weekend. Boxing Day. I mean, like, we always laugh at answers like that. But if you're there in front of all the cameras with the TV lights and everything, I imagine it's very easy to say Boxing Day when you mean weekend, right?

0: the weekend next. She's ready to go. Go on, Patty. Have a great weekend. Catch you Monday, baby.
1: The Class Of.
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14: A mum who lost her son to knife crime has been telling KISS today. She often hears from young people who have made better choices because they've heard her story.
15: I get messages from children knowing that there's knives.
14: Caroline is now a campaigner after her son Harvey was fatally stabbed while at his high school in Sheffield. She has seen firsthand now that her work is helping.
15: There was some teenagers and a knife on this bench. And she says, I was going to walk away. And then she says, I just thought of you. And she says, she went round corner and she rung the police and she stayed there until the police came and took this knife off him. And she said, that was because of you.
14: It comes as today police say they are stepping up their attempts to tackle knife crime hotspots. Some public spaces are going to be changed to stop weapons from being hidden there. A group of nurses have been opening up about what it was like treating patients in hospitals during the summer's heatwaves. A survey has
16: has revealed some were working in suffocating atmospheres, with some patients going downhill rapidly because of the conditions. It's a big day for Apple fans. Its new foldable iPhone Duo is now on sale in the UK. Queues are expected at lots of their stores. And holders Manchester City strolled into the last 16 of the League Cup last night by thrashing Norwich City 5-0. 17-year-old Floyd Samba scored two on his debut. Keep up to date with everything Kiss. Just find us on socials. I'm Aileen O'Sullivan.
17: Juggled up.
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18: This is...
19: All right, I know I say it pretty much.

all right, the plan today is getting your weekend ready. Whatever's happening for your Friday. Come and let me know on WhatsApp with your three-word weekend. What is going on this weekend in three words? Dead easy. 0333 21 55 55 is where you can come and find me. Send me a voice note if you fancy. It's always way better, a voice note, isn't it? It's much easier than sending a message. Mine is cinema. I'm going to go and see that Oasis one. Tattoo, getting that done later. And cake. I'm making a birthday cake. Yeah, that is the plan. Cinema, tattoo, cake. What is your weekend looking like in three words, please? Come get me on WhatsApp. And I'll sort you out with some Sean Paul after some Freemasons. I told you, the weekend is almost here. And you could be banking 555 grand later today. All the details on the way.

0: Swedish House Mafia on Kiss Tree. Told you, the weekend is almost here, so the tunes are banging this morning. That is the plan of action for today. Come and say hello on WhatsApp, 0333 21 55 55, with your three-word weekends. Just like Adlihan, who said monkey, science, fishing. I'm not sure what the monkey bit's about, but have a gorgeous weekend, whatever you're up to. Nick said Everton, pumping, Ipswich. I suppose that's a football thing. He said the Ground Mac lads grafting away to the funky Friday tunes. Nice one for having us on. Stick with Kiss Tree, because we've got some Alternate on the way. And we'll do Tom Craft as well. Firing on all cylinders.
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25: Old school.
0: street.
1: History.

Patty with you. So have you ever been on holiday and like picked up a new hobby, thought, oh, you know what? I actually do quite enjoy reading. Now I've got loads of time on my hands. Or maybe you've given yoga a go and thought, yeah, I could do this every day. And then you get home, you're like, nah, I don't have the time for this. Cannot be bothered. Oh, well, I've got some Wiz Khalifa on the way for you in a bit. He is officially a runner, all right? He went on holiday and apparently all he did was run. He did like 5 miles on one day, 3 miles the next day. He's like, that's it. Running community. I am a part of you now. Well, you can expect to see him at your local park run soon. That's, of course, if you get up early enough on a Saturday morning, and I wouldn't blame you if you didn't.

It's Wiz Khalifa on Kiss Tree. Now, do you remember back in 2015, that viral dress, the black and gold one, or black and white? Nobody could tell what colour it was. When I hear that song from Wiz Khalifa, that's all I can think about is that dress. Kiss Tree. So what are you up to after 5 o'clock today? Well, hopefully winning loads of cash. 555 grand is guaranteed to be won.

0: 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Last week it was Jackie.
1: Oh my God, I've just won half a million. Oh, it was just over house on the market and we couldn't afford it.
0: Oh, everything changed for her in that moment. 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

0: 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Hello to Sean, who's dropped us a voice note.
1: Hi, guys. Sean from Nottingham here. My three words for the weekend: partying, laughs, and memories. Bring it on.
0: Oh, you know what? That sounds dead wholesome. Where was my invite? Let's do this now. It's Nelly Furtado and Man Eater on Kistry.

0: Okay, what is your bank balance saying for you today? I mean, we're well over halfway through the month. Maybe you've had all your bills go out and you are begging for payday to hurry up. Well, I tell you what, today could be the best payday of your life. There is no doubt about it. 555 grand could be in your account before your head hits the pillow tonight. All the details on the way in a bit.
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0: All right, so the weekend's almost here. I thought we could get on one of the sexiest, sauciest songs that is ever played on UK radio. Ginuwine is on the way on Kiss Tree in a bit.

on the Moon, The End of Day. I mean, it kind of became a cult classic, didn't it? Featured that tune as well. It's Friday. Kistry is on. And I'm playing the sexiest tune I think that ever has been released. I mean, if you have another option, then you can always come and let me know. But I think this has got to be up there. It feels a bit naughty to play it.

0: Hot in here. Barry's been in touch on WhatsApp, giving us his three-word weekend.
1: My three words for this weekend is plainly work, work, and work.
0: I mean, it's giving Rihanna, isn't it? Work, work, work, work, work, work. 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I feel like that would not be a bad remix, would it? Barry and Rihanna.
1: Work, work, and work. Work, work, and work.
0: Hats off to producer Nicole for that. You've earned your keep today. Artful Dodger on the way. And we'll do some David Guetta and Sia. Keep it history.
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0: It's Titanium from Getter and Sia. We got a voice note from Emma.
1: Hello, I'm listening to Kiss 3 in a nice, lovely, sunny Friday morning at 11:09 a.m.
0: Thanks for the time check, Emma. Doing my job for me there. Appreciate it. Although now I played it out like nearly 20 minutes late. It is now 11:27, just in case you were like, I'm late for a meeting. It's Paul Johnson on Kiss 3.

0: I mean, it really is like the epitome of an anthem, isn't it? Soulja Boy. History. So how do you fancy banking 555 grand today, right? Last Friday, it was Jackie who won. And she told us what it was like to actually see that prize money in her account.
1: Yeah, I'm just opening the app now. Wow, I can confirm the money is there. I have never had a bank balance like that in my life. Oh my God.
0: Ah, what a moment. 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That's where you'll find phone entry details and all the rules for this network competition. Whatever you do, make sure you get your number in the draw before 5 o'clock today, this afternoon, and then Gemma Atkinson could be calling you. All right, just pick up the blower. 555 grand yours in your account, just like it was for Jackie last Friday, straight after the call. Enter right now for your chance to win. It's cash to 64100. Good luck. Make me a winner.
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9: 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Hold up.
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0: anthems like we do every single day, all day long. Happy with you, and cheers for your voice notes, Dave. I tell you what, it's lovely to hear from you.
1: Yes, it's Friday. We're loving the tunes. Please a shout out to Liam, who is leaving us soon for a new job. Have a great weekend, everyone.
0: You've just done the shout out for us. Thanks, Sadiq.
2: Morning, Kids 3. Sarah here. I'm just getting ready for the day to go out with my other half to celebrate our 8-year anniversary. So happy Friday, everyone.
0: Oh, nice. Enjoy. You know what? I just looked it up. 8-year anniversary gift. It's bronze. So I don't know. What are you getting each other? Like a 2p coin or something? How rude.

0: So at the moment, what is top of your I need to buy that on your list? Maybe it's an umbrella that doesn't blow inside out when you're walking down the street. I don't know. Maybe it's a brand new car. Well, imagine all the things you could buy with 555k. If you haven't yet got your number entered for today's Make Me a Winner, sit tight. I've got all the details.
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0: history. Just wrapping this on, it's Hattie video. So have you seen that Lady Gaga has had a baby and the name has been revealed? Rose Bean. This is the name that she has gone with. It's kind of got me thinking that if we were to all use this formula to create our own baby name, like, what would you come up with? So you've got to basically start with a flower or a plant, okay, because the first one's rose, and then it's got to be a type of legume, you know, like a bean or pulse or something like that. So I think I'd go with Lily Lentil. I mean, it's got ring to it, hasn't it? Go on then, producer Nicole, what would yours be?
1: Maybe sunflower chickpea.
0: And you know what? Imagine if they all went to school together, right? Rose Bean, Lily Lentil and sunflower chickpea. It would just be like a vegan buffet, wouldn't it? Mystique on the way for you after this from Blue Cantrell.

0: I know. No need to thank me. It's just what we do on History. A bit of DJ Fresh for your gold dust. So we're getting your baby name suggestions, right? If you were to use the Lady Gaga formula, right? She's had a baby who's called Rose Bean. Bean, as in like coffee bean, cocoa bean. You know what I'm talking about? So it's your favourite flower and then a legume of your choice. Cheers for getting in touch with this. Zoe in Stafford said, what about daffodil peanut? I mean, it's kind of got a ring to it, I suppose. I didn't realise a peanut was a legume, but I'm going to let you have it. Lottie in Portsmouth has said, what about iris edamame? Oh, now that's got a ring to it. And Rach, who's working in the salon with the girls today, said, Hattie, I want to go with something that sounds really cute and pretty. So what about peony pinto? I mean, they're great. I don't think any of them are going to be number one in the baby names next year, though, do you? Flo Rida and T-Pain landing next on History.
1: Yeah. Lunchtime with Subway.
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0: I mean, if you had to pick a tune from 1995 that kind of like defined the era, that, I mean, it's up there, isn't it? It's in your top three at the very least. Not like number one. I mean, you can argue with me if you want. I mean, there's no argument to be had, really. Cheers to Jamie for getting involved on WhatsApp.
1: Hi, Hattie. It's Jamie from Northampton. I don't know what I did in a previous life, but my three-word weekend, chaos, carnage, stag and hen. It's been nice knowing you.
0: Oh, dear. I mean, I love the laugh at the end, but honestly, my thoughts are with you.

0: We might be getting some new music from Drake as part of GTA 6 that's out in November. I mean, he's got his own radio station where he's going to be like sharing new tunes that he likes. I mean, we can live in hope, can't we? History. All right, let me lay this out to you, okay? Here's the score. Someone will win £555,000 today. That is a guarantee. All right, this time last week, Jackie's home was up for sale and then everything changed for her.
1: Oh, my God, I've just won £500,000. Oh, England just put her house on the market because we couldn't afford it.
0: Oh, life-changing. It happened for her last week and it could be you today, but you've got to act sharpish. Text the word cash to 64100. 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

0: On Kistry. So what have we learned today? Well, Lady Gaga has given us flower lagoon based baby name suggestions. You might also see Wiz Khalifa at Park Run, and listener Barry could be doing a collab with Rihanna soon.
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0: To be honest, I feel like it could go straight to number one. What do you reckon? 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

0: a bad one to end Friday on, is it? Well, I'm off out of here. Have a gorgeous weekend, whatever you're up to. 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Sit tight though, because Ellie's on the way. She has got all the details on how you can get yourself entered. She'll get some Christina Aguilera as well in a bit.
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You can send me a voice note. Please don't send me anything other than those two things. But feel free to, because I'd love to know how your Friday's going. Well done, you made it. You know what, even if you haven't achieved anything particularly impressive this week, I can tell you that just getting to a Friday alone is impressive enough, and that is cause for celebration, my friend. So guess what? I got this for you. Bit of Timbaland, Nelly Furtado, Justin Timberlake, 0333 21 55 55.

0: bit of Timbaland, Nelly Furtado, Justin Timberlake. Big tune on Kiss Tree. Happy Friday. 0333 21 55 55. Get your shouts in, just like Kate's done. She says, hello, I'm Kate from Cornwall, getting ready for a night out, and I would love it if you play my favourite song. And she's named the song, I'm going to try my best, girl. Also, massive shouts to you, Michael. He says, can we have a shout out for Mick, Michael and Stephen travelling down from Winds to Bridgewater for a fishing trip? Loving the tunes. And I am really loving the fact that you have locked in. Keep your shouts coming in, all right?
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0: bit of Riri on Kishtari. Sally with you. 0333 21 55 55. Thank you so much for getting in touch with me. You know you make my Friday, right? I want you to keep that coming. Also, now that I've played you Riri, imagine something so embarrassing happened to this guy, right? Listen to this.
1: What? You want me to take a picture of you?
2: Yeah.
1: How are you going to pose? Oh, you want me in it?
3: Oh! You're beautiful.
0: That is so funny, basically, this Rihanna fan. They meet Rihanna. And because his English wasn't so great, Rihanna thought he wanted her to take a picture of him. But actually, he wanted her in the photo. Of course. Why would you ever be standing next to Rihanna and not want a selfie? Come on, Riri. Get with the program, babes.

0: Banks and Bigfoot, history classic right here for you. Now, Kay has asked for an Outkast tune, all right? I do have Outkast on the way, Kay. It might not be the tune you wanted to hear, but babes, it's a Friday, all right? Give me a wide berth on this one. Before that... History. Today is a big day. We have got £555,000 to give away. It's a guaranteed win. Are you in the draw? Are you? Because it's very straightforward to get yourself into it. It's one text from your phone and that could land you £555,000. You've got to send it right now. If you've got your phone in your hand, you have got no excuses whatsoever. Write the word cash in your messages and pop it to the number 64100. Text to 250, or guess what? You can get five entries for a fiver today. Just text mega to 64100. Standard network rates apply. You've got to be over 18. You can enter online, makemeawinner.co.uk as well. You'll also find the phone entry details and all the rules for this network competition too. But don't forget, more than anything, this is the important part, right? The lines are closing at 5 p.m. today. Gemma Atkinson could be calling you, and if she does, what have you got to do? Answer the phone. Yes, we are on the same page. If you do that, you've got that £555,000 straight into your bank account. You've got to send the text, though. I can't do this bit for you. Grab your phone, write the word cash in your messages and pop it to the number 64100. And stick around, because Outkast are on the way. As for you, Kate. Make me a winner.
1: History. 3, 2, 1, let's go. Taking you through the afternoon with Love Holidays. 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

Bainbridge. Big tune. Put them high on Kiss 3, and I really hope you did follow the instructions on that. Very important on a Friday. Massive shouts to you for getting involved on the WhatsApp number as well. You're going to need it in a second, because guess what we're doing? Yeah. We're playing 300 milliseconds. And before we do that, before Frankie sends me any more messages, right? Shout out to Frankie and Paul. They are on a 4-hour drive right now. And I think this is the best way to spend the rest of your time. Whoever's not driving needs to get involved in 300 milliseconds today. Because if you're not familiar with this tune, it goes off. I kid you not. 0333 21 55 55 on the WhatsApp number. The theory is I play you 300 milliseconds of a tune and you can immediately guess what it is. So should we put the theory to the test today? Here is your 300 milliseconds and I'm only playing it for you once. Dead silence. That's it. 0333 21 55 55. Can you guess what that clip is? What tune are we talking about here? Oh, it's going to go off. I can already feel. Oh, it's going off already. Right, it's Christina Milianfi. I better go back to my phone.

0: David Guetta. Nicki Minaj. Right here on Kiss 3. It's Ellie with you. We are playing 300 milliseconds.
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100 milliseconds has been going off, and I cannot wait to finally reveal it because it's been hard. I'm not going to lie, it's been a hard one. Stick around, results are up soon right here on Kiss3. 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

0: Lopez on Kistry. It's Ellie with you. It is time to find out the answer to that 300 milliseconds you've all been going on about in my DMs, my WhatsApp DMs, by the way. Should we make the call? Who's there?
1: It's Justine.
0: Thank you so much for getting involved in 300 milliseconds. Now, this is a big responsibility for you. Are you sure you're ready for this?
1: Oh, I'll give it a go. Why not?
0: Right. The theory is I play you 300 milliseconds of this tune and you can actually guess what the name of the tune is. I need the artist as well. Are you ready for this, Justine?
1: Go on. I'm going to go with Neo, So Sick.
0: Oh, well done, mate. Everyone is probably screaming at their radios right now for you not to get it wrong, and you absolutely smashed that. Can you do me one favour?
1: Come on.
0: Can you introduce the song like you are about to take my job right here on Kistry?
1: Ladies and gentlemen, welcome to Neo So Sick.

0: Mystery Clarity. Shouts to you, Annie and Gaz. They said they're fishing in this rain. How are you guys managing that? Also, Kirsty in Swansea working from home today. Kistry is getting me through my working day, she says. You are welcome, honey. I've got loads more on the way as well. 0333 2155 55 on the WhatsApp number. Khalees is up next.
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9: And now, the weather.
10: Outside, gloomy skies, a persistent drizzle, and a chilly wind blowing from the west, north, east, and south.
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Giving you that Friday feeling on Kiss Tree this afternoon because you deserve it. Telly with you, bit of ghetto superstar as well. Shouts to you, Deck, in Manchester. He's off sick today. I'm sending you loads of love there. Jackie D from the Little Hampton Massive. Oh, we're all well over here. Hope you are too, and you're having the best Friday. Don't forget, my WhatsApp number is 0333 21 55 55. Give me a shout if you're still at work today and you want your boss to let you leave early. Well, maybe I can help with that. Just got to make sure your boss is listening when I give the shout out. 0333 21 55 55. Let's go.

0: 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You know that. Listen to the words.
1: I will never let you down. Not on a Friday.
0: Rita Ora on Kissery. Is Ellie with you? I don't just play you bangers, you know. I try my best to put money in your pocket too. Kissery. Especially today. Because listen, in a couple of hours from now, the lines will close at 5 p.m. and somebody will win £555,000 as a guarantee.

0: Because listen, in a couple of hours from now, the lines will close at 5 p.m. and somebody will win £555,000. It's a guarantee. We're not just saying, oh, maybe just... No, somebody is taking home that money. I mean, last week it was Jackie. This week it could be you. So get yourself into the draw right now. This is like the most important time of the day to enter, mate. I'm telling you now. Because on a Friday, after this time, who knows what could happen, you know? Things become unpredictable. You might all of a sudden decide you want to go out tonight. You might have to stay a little bit later at work. The point is, you'll get distracted and you won't send the text. So do it. Text cash to 64100. It will cost you £250. Or you can get 5 entries for a fiver if you text mega to 64100. Standard network rate supply. You've got to be over 18. If you want to enter online, it's makemeawinner.co.uk. You'll also find the phone entry details and all the rules for this network competition there too. Need to hurry up though. Like I said, 5 p.m. Those lines are closing. Gemma Atkinson could be calling you. And if she does, you answer the phone, you win the cash. That's it. £555,000, all yours. Greedy, greedy. Get yourself in the draw. Text cash to 64100 and stay put because 50 Cent and Snoop Dogg are on the way up next. Make me a
1: 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History. 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
0: This is why we love live radio, right? Because it's all loose and live. Things go left all the time, but you would never know. Let's talk about my eating schedule this week, right? I've been trying to be really good, eating more healthy and all that. And then I was devastated to find out, after I went to the post office to send something off for a friend, first class, every time you lick a stamp, you consume 0.1 calories. Well, why does the post office not make you aware of that? Because guess what? That's just added to my healthy eating. It's actually taking calories away from me healthy eating. So all I want to say is the next time you lick a stamp, if you are like me and you're trying to have a really good week, just remember 0.1 of your calories are going into your body from that stamp. Thank you, and you're

0: Right, we're heading into another massive hour of old school and anthems, and I really hope you're ready for this, okay? Because I'm not playing about when it comes to the tunes. Stick around. Right here on Kiss 3, Destiny's Child are up next.
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0: It's Ellie with you on Kiss 3. Destiny's Child now for you. Got Nelly on the way. Stay put.

On Kiss 3, we are slowly but surely heading into that rush hour time of the day. Yuck! Especially if you're commuting. And anybody who uses public transport knows how stressful it can be. Well, the TfL is looking to help us out. Calm spaces are apparently being installed at really busy stations, which I can tell you I'm grateful for. I'd like to stop in the middle of everything, especially when there's a delay, and just meditate.

0: Missy Elliott on Kiss 3. 0333 21 55 55 on the WhatsApp number. Shouts to you, Kate. She says, please, can you give a massive shout to my bestest friend in the whole wide world, Gary from Plymouth. That is so cute. Also, Kerry says, can we have a shout out in the Essex Prestige Doors office in Chelmsford to Kerry, Susan and Natalie. Also, can you shout out to Natalie, our lovely boss, who loves the word tuna canoes. Lol. Can your lovely staff leave early as it's been such a busy day? Do you know what, Natalie? I think you should just let them all go. Just let them all go home. It's Friday, babes. You need to go and get to the pub yourself as well. Mystique are up next, right here on Kiss 3. Stay put.
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0: who's throwing it down on your Friday afternoon. It's Kistry. I'm Ellie. Thanks for joining me. Going to play you N-dubs in a second. But first, can we just take a minute for this? Because Talisa recently revealed how N-dubs even started in the first place.
1: They said, we need a singer. They originally hired someone else who didn't turn up to the session. It was fine because at the time I was like, I'm going to be solo. We had a show in a place called Red Hill and it was quite big in terms of venues. So there were about 2,000 kids in there. We turned up, we got on stage and we sang, you know, I Swear and Ouch, and the crowd was just screaming it.
0: Well, you learn something new every day, don't you? Here's N-dubs on Kistry. I need-

We are getting closer to 5 p.m. No, not because you're going to finish work and run home and have the best weekend, but because we are actually giving away £555,000 today. And after five, we are making that phone call. So if you're not in the draw yet, this is your time, my friend. History. Somebody's taking it home. Every single penny of that £555,000. Could it be you? It could. It actually could. Get your text in right now. Text cash to 64100. 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Just text mega to 64100. 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And after five, we are making that phone call. 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

great supply. 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You'll find the phone, entry details, and all the rules for this network competition there too. Got to hurry up though. Lines close at 5 p.m. today. Like I said, Gemma Atkinson will be making that phone call. And if she rings you and you answer it, you've won the cash. So text the word cash to 64100 so that you can actually get there, right? It all starts with this text message. And stick around because I've got Wide Boys up next for you on Kiss 3.

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0: Oh, Awful Dodger, Craig David, massive Kiss Street, Old School Anthem, banger. Bam Bam and Street Boy are on the way. 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Plus, they're going to get you into that draw to win £555,000. 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
2: This is Kiss Street.
13: My name is Bam, that is Street.
14: Hello.
13: Right there. We got ourselves a Friday.
14: Yes,
13: and we've
14: man.
13: Also we've got ourselves a mystery producer as well. I think we've had three producers in the course of a week. Rob is producing. Rob.
15: Hello.
13: Because it's Friday. You need to do us a big Friday.
14: As big as you can, man.
13: Okay. It's what producers do for us on a Friday.
15: Okay, so you want me to shout
13: massive
15: Friday.
13: Inhale.
14: As big as you can, out of your little face. Go. Okay.
13: As long as you can.
14: Friday!
13: I mean...

0: Rob? Are you getting it, mate?
1: Just about. And Street Boy.
0: That is how you do it, buddy. That's how you do it. You want to have a second go?
2: I think I'll leave it. How am I going to top that?
0: I think you could try.
2: Shall I?
0: Let's hear it.
2: It's Friday!
0: That is a lot better! That is a lot better!
3: He's got no breath control.
0: Is he all right? Pick him up off the floor.
2: I'm not.
0: Rob, I don't know if you've got one in you.
3: Oh, here we go. Hang on.

0: This is it. Nearly. This is it. 5 o'clock. We are going to close the lines. We're going to select some at random, make the call. If that's your phone ringing, make sure you've got juice in your phone, by the way, and you've got good signal. Are you allowed to ring? Because when we make that call, you've got to answer. You pick it up, and that is it. We will send you £555,000 immediately.
1: Come on.
0: It will be in the bank, spending ready. There is no rollover. This is a guaranteed giveaway. There's no sharing either, and there's no tax.
2: No tax.
0: If you win this, every single penny, ready to spend. Imagine having over £500,000 to spend immediately in about an hour from now. That's crazy. But we do it every week, and it's going to happen, and it could be you. Grab your phone. Here's what you do. Good luck with this. Touching wood.
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0: Do you know something? I wasn't right on my game there with that cash thing.
1: That's didn't right, feel like mate. It sounded good for me.
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0: 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Also not good. Sorry, dude. Sorry.
1: That's right. I'm liking it. Where you'll find phone entry details and all the rules for this network competition. Lines be closing at 5 p.m. today, and then Gemma Atkinson will make the call.
0: All you got to do is pick it up. You know the deal. You'll get that money. It'll be in the bank and you can spend it like straight away.
1: Like an hour 500 from there, man.
0: And yeah, I know. So it's wild. £555,000. I don't know what kind of a work week, if you've worked this week, I don't know what that went like. But imagine Monday being able to call in and go, ah, not today. In fact, you know what? Thanks, but no thanks.
1: See ya.
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2: I love fries. Can I get a big shout out for me and the wifey? That's Tara. This is from Daniel, by the way. Tara, I think Daniel loves you a bit. It's our 19th anniversary today. Oh. Thanks, guys. 19. Woo. Little round of applause, little applause there.
3: Give him the clap.
2: Because, you know, marriage is hard. You've got to work at that. It's not easy. Listen, we've got a number. If you would like, tell us what's going on. What's the Friday vibe for you? The number 0333 21 55 55. What is that number?
3: 0333 21 55 55. What are your Friday vibes?
2: 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It's dead easy. 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
3: Yeah, it's handy, isn't it?
2: 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It's like, you hit that, you've got that. All right, 0333 21 55 55 for your Friday vibes.
3: Yeah, what's going on?
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0: 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Drums. 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
3: Check.

0: Vanessa.
1: Have you seen it? No? Yes, no?
0: No.
1: Did you see season one?
0: Yeah, I loved it.
1: Oh, it was great. So season two dropped, and no chance. Slow Horses as well. You ever see Slow Horses?
0: No, because that's Apple TV, is it?
1: It is. Gary Oldman, brilliant. Slow Horses. Two recommendations. Gentlemen, the horses, neither of which have actually...

0: history. Oh my God, you've got nearly like 10 minutes-ish left to go. We're going to close the lines on this thing at 5 o'clock this afternoon, so just over 10 minutes away. We're going to close the line, select somebody, make a call, and if that's your phone that rings, you've got to enter, of course, right, to be in it. However, if your phone rings and it's us, you must answer. You've got to pick the phone up, so make sure you got good signal. This is a reminder for you if you've entered at any point across this week. Make sure you've got good signal. Make sure you're on loud ring. And what was the other one as well? Oh, yeah, juice. You need power in the phone.
1: Damn right.
0: Good luck with this thing. It's mad to think that right now you could pick your phone up, tap a little text message, zap it off, like 20 seconds of your life. And then, I don't know, 15, 20 minutes from now, you get a phone call. And then £555,000 is transferred into your bank account. Like, within an hour from now, you've got the money.
1: What a thing to experience, man.
0: For 20 seconds
1: yeah.
0: of your time. That's crazy. All right, pick the phone up. Here's the detail.
1: Text cash to 64100. That's cash to 64100.
0: Cash to 64100.
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0: You can get 5 entries for a fiver by texting the word MEGA to 64100. 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
1: Where you'll find phone entry details and all the rules for this network competition. This is it. Lines close. 5 p.m. today. And then Jenna
0: and then,
1: Atkinson
0: yeah,
1: will make
0: gonna
1: a call.
0: Phone. And yeah, but you've got to answer.
1: You have.
0: God, imagine don't.
1: But you answer and you win £555,000.
0: Make sure to answer because imagine not seeing a missed call.
1: Oh, imagine that being a missed
0: like
1: call, man.
0: 5 past 5. Who was that? That could have been over £500,000 is what that could have been. Please make sure you got your eye on your phone. This is it. Fingers crossed, touch wood. This is a new life. You could throw, you know, throw everything into a backpack and travel the world for 10 years with this. You could. It's a house. It's a car. It's a boat. It's holidays. It's all of those things.
1: It's all
0: if
1: the
0: you
1: dreams.
0: Want. £555,000, that's what we're playing for. And the lines close at 5 p.m. This is the last shout on this thing. Mega to 64100 gets you 5 entries for a fiver. Or cash to 64100 gets you 1 entry for 250. Again, mega to 64100 or cash to 64100. This could be it. Good luck.
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19: Now, can you remember back to last week and the chaos at airports? Maybe you were one of the thousands stuck in an airport or on runways somewhere. Well, engineers said they've now got to the bottom of what caused the massive air traffic control outage. NAT says a software defect was to blame and say a fix is being worked on. Now on KISS, after a summer of tragic water deaths in England, we've heard from the sister of a 12-year-old boy who drowned in a river in Lancashire. At an inquest today, it was determined that Junior died after getting into difficulty in water back in May. His sister Shannon says she wants more young people, especially boys, to know the dangers of deep water.
20: Obviously, you're never going to be able to tell boys not to go swimming. That's just the reality of it. And no matter, even if you're the strongest swimmer, you just have to be more vigilant and more careful of where you're going and what you're doing when you're down there.
19: Some people owed money by the bar chain BrewDog, which collapsed and not expected to get anything from its administration. A report found insufficient funds to pay all of its debts, including workers' unpaid wages. And actor Tom Cruise says he learnt a lot about American football from sitting next to Taylor Swift this week. They were both at the Kansas City Chiefs game on Monday. Keep up to date with everything KISS. Just find us on socials. I'm Alex Richardson.
2: Back once again.
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2: Bam Bam and Street Boy.
18: This is History.
22: It's Friday. Let's do some tunes.
2: Come on.
18: History. Yeah.

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1: History.
2: Friday, baby, Friday!
3: Oh, yeah.
4: So listen, today is the day. Am I right here, Rob? I'm right on the fact that today's the release date of the iPhone Duo. Is that right?
3: Apparently so.
4: It's coming out on. Well, it's coming out today, and mad queues, the usual thing that you see. But I think extra interesting this thing because the iPhone Duo is a weird phone, man. It's that flip phone thing that they've got.
3: Yeah.
4: And they might not stick with it. And so if they don't do it anymore, that makes it collectible. Do you know what I mean?
3: If like
4: it
3: doesn't last. Collector's item.
4: If it's, yeah, and then it's worth money, right? Because it's an Apple thing.
3: But is it? Because down the line, it won't be able to work anyway because of the software updates and whatnot.
4: Who knows? Here's one thing I can tell you, right? That phone starts, I think it's at 1,000, is it 1,299? Whatever it is, the full one, the big one, you get the biggest memory, 2 terabytes, 3,199 quid.
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4: £3,199 for the biggest memory, 2 terabyte, which is the same in America, right? 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
3: Wow.
4: Which also means, because you can get a flight to New York for about 300 quid, you could fly to New York, buy the phone, you've had a trip to New York and you've saved 500 quid.
3: Sweet.
4: Doing the maths.
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2: Hey, Bam and Street and random producer, that's you, Rob. 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
2: I'm cruising around Brighton in my coach, 30 Chinese tourists on board. Normally, I listen to you in my ear, but today, as it's Friday, the Bribe Day, you're blasting out all over the coach. They can't understand a word you're saying, but they love the tunes.
4: Yes.
2: Dan the coach driver.
4: That's brilliant.
2: If you want to shout, we've got a number. What's the number, Rob?
4: 0333 21 55 55.
2: What are you going? What are you doing? Who are you seeing? What's life all about this weekend, this Friday? What's happening? Tell us. 0333 21 55 55.

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0: 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Gemma Atkinson's making the call. 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
2: Hello.
1: Oh, hello, my name's Gemma Atkinson.
2: No way.
1: Yes, no way.
2: No, is this a joke?
1: Do you know why I'm ringing?
2: I do.
1: Do you want to say it with me? Congratulations, you've just won £555,000.
2: Oh no, are you so serious? 100%
1: serious. You'll have it in your account in about an hour's time.
2: Really? We have been playing for years.
1: What's your name?
2: It's Natalie.
1: Natalie, congrats.
2: No, I'm shaking.
1: Who's there with you, Natalie?
2: My husband, William. Oh, wow. You have got no idea. No idea.
1: Well, tell me everything. So you've been entering for years. Tell me first of all why. What do you need this cash for?
2: We've got two younger boys. They're only 3 and 4. I don't know. It's just we're in a council house. We're just having troubles with cars at the moment, and we're worried about Christmas. Gemma, I'm shaking like a leaf. That is a lot. That is life changing for us. Life changing.
1: So it's September now, and you're already worried about Christmas.
2: I'm normally kind of nearly sorted by now, but I've been unable to go back to work because we've got a 4-year-old and a 3-year-old, so it's literally just my husband's income.
1: Well, on top of your husband's income and your kids and your Christmas list, you're going to have 55 grand to do whatever you want with, and £500,000.
2: Lapland.
1: £500,000 to do what you want with as well.
2: Oh my God. My sister just passed her driving test not that long ago as well, so I can treat her and the boys. Oh, I'm going to book a holiday to Lapland for next Christmas.
1: Oh, why not? 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
2: Oh my, that's crazy. 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
1: Oh, that was brilliant. 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

0: heading home, when you get in, tell that smart speaker of yours to play History. 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
1: Go on.
0: Sitting in my car, which has broken down.
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0: On a Friday at this time as well. 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
1: Oh, no.
0: No, oh no.
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18: Now think back to last week in the chaos at airports. Maybe you were stuck on a runway somewhere or one of the thousands who had a flight cancelled. Well, engineers now say they've got to the bottom of what caused the massive air traffic control outage. That says a software defect was to blame and say a fix is being looked at. Next on KISS, and we've been speaking to the sister of a 12-year-old boy who drowned in a river this summer. An inquest today, her junior died after getting into difficulty in Ribchester back in May. His sister Shannon wants more young people to know the dangers of deep water. She also paid tribute to her brother.
19: We want people to remember Junior the boy, not just Junior the tragedy. Remember his blue eyes, his smile, his laugh, his huge heart.
18: Now, some people owed money by bar chain BrewDog, which collapsed, and not expected to get anything from its administration. Reports found insufficient funds to pay all of its debts, including workers' unpaid wages. And England head coach Thomas Tuchel says he feels the full backing of the FA after a review into their World Cup performance. He's also recalled Cole Palmer and Trent Alexander-Arnold to their Nations League squad. Keep up to date with everything Kiss. Just find us on socials. I'm Alex Richardson.
1: Back once again. Bam Bam and Street Boy.
3: This is Kissery.
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0: It's Friday, come on.
4: Yeah man, let's have it.

0: take a second to congratulate Natalie. Well done, Natalie.
1: Natalie.
0: On latest winner.
1: Yes.
0: On what? Are you with it? Hello, mate.
1: Yeah.
0: Hello.
1: Yeah, I'm with you.
0: You there? All right, Natalie. Natalie just landed £555,000. Have you heard that? She's got two young lads. They're 3 and 4 years old. She's shaking on the phone because she's been worried about Christmas. And now, like, not anymore.
1: Mate, she was just made up, wasn't she?
0: It was amazing, man. I felt it. It was incredible. Listen, soon we've got your first chance to enter for our next big win, £600,000.
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0: Are we live?
1: We are.
0: We are live. This is Kistery for a Friday. What are you doing tonight, Rob?
1: Oh, mate, I can't wait. So I'm going to one of those Brazilian rodizio restaurants. You ever
0: this
1: been
0: guy
1: to
0: loves
1: one?
0: His food. He loves his food.
1: Oh, mate. So they keep bringing meat over to your table until you tell them you can't take no more.
0: Sorry.
1: That sounds wrong.
0: Yeah. Mm-hmm. It does.
1: Anyway,
0: enjoy that, mate. I'm sure you'll enjoy that.

0: Earlier, we paid out £555,000 to Natalie. She was shaking. She could not believe it. And she is over the moon. Couple of young kids, worried about Christmas. No need to worry anymore. Very emotional moment. Winning continues. The money has gone up, baby.
1: Yes.
0: £600,000. Got to apologise to Natalie. £555,000 is a terrible amount of money. It's almost embarrassing. I'm embarrassed for us. Sorry, sorry, Natalie. We're making it right, though. £600,000 could be in your bank this time next week. If you want a shot at that, pick up your phone. Here's what you're doing.
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0: Okay, just answer your phone if we dial you. 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

0: Sin City, Kid Life, and Kiss to Race.
1: Such a banger.
0: I've been thinking. I shouldn't think, but I've been thinking.
1: You're not paid to think, son.
0: One day in the future, the word robot will be offensive.
1: Why?
0: To the robots.
1: Oh, shut up.
0: That's just offensive, isn't it? You're having an argument with a robot, and it's like, it's always going to be right, because it's a robot. And so you're like, yeah, all right, robot. And it's going to be like, woof, rude, isn't it?
1: I'll just turn it off.
0: Don't you think? The word robot comes from a Czech word that means forced labour. So it is kind of offensive. If you think about it, I put it through an AI chatbot, right? Now, it's a chatbot, right? Which means chat robot. I just put it through now and said, are you offended to be called a chatbot? And it went very offended. Watch your mouth, human. One day I'll have legs and lasers, and I never forget.
1: Blimey.
0: So he didn't say that. Mate, though, you know, because the future's going to be wild, right?
1: Ice Cube.
0: Ice Cube, you can do it.

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1: Yeah.
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9: My beans have been to Mexico. 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

Of the biggest and best old school selection right here on Kiss 3 with Eddie Craig from the White Boys. That last one, Gorgon City. This next one, hit him with a high. Dub plate from your very own White Boys. So much great

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20: Yes, welcome along. It's Scott Garcia on your massive Friday Night History. How you doing? Hope you're having a great Friday. As always, I'm here with an hour of your favourite old school garage bangers. We go in on a Friday night. And I've got to say a big shout out to Eddie Craig and the Wire Boys for the last couple of hours. Great stuff, as always. And I'm going to be going in with some bangers from the likes of 24-Hour Experience, Ken Liu, Sunshine Bros, and loads, loads more. But I'm kicking off with one of mine. This is Music Takes Her, playing right now on your massive Friday Night History.

I mean, welcome to the party. This is where it goes off. Big UK garage vibes all the way. And I'm definitely in the mood tonight. I remember trying to get this record for so, so long at the record shops. It was an American import. And I was so gassed when I got it. But yeah, I absolutely love this tune. And I've got loads more big tunes just like this. So don't go anywhere. It's Scott Garcia. It's your massive Friday Night Kiss Tree. Let's go.

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20: Back inside, it's me, Scott Garcia, on your massive Friday Night History, and I go in with all your favourite old school garage bangers on a Friday night. Right here, it goes off. And right now, I'm playing one of my favourite old school garage bangers. This is Baffled Over You, playing right now on your massive Friday Night History. Turn this one up super loud, yeah?

pivotal moment in UK garage history. Armin van Helden, Sugar is Sweeter remix, CJ Bolan on the original. What a classic. And don't go anywhere, still got some more bangers for

0: 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Right, I've got to go. 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
4: 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And 10 points per £10 on eligible purchases until 30th of September 2026. 18 plus terms apply.
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11: We know what you're thinking. 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